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Your text keyword to see Rush live at Rogers Place in Edmonton is coming up this hour. Powered by YXC Auto and Guardian Roofing and Exteriors.

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This is Cruise FM. I'm Mark. Listen for Rush songs, because before every Rush song, a keyword will play. You text it in. That's how you get entered to win a trip to see them in Edmonton in December. Tickets to the show, spending cash, place to stay, and gas money. Here's Heart. What about love?

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the Bank of Canada has unveiled a new vertical $20 banknote featuring King Charles. It's actually a pretty nice bill. It's vertical versus how it was before, where it was

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1: 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Stay locked on Cruise. And when you

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And we got you covered with Big Shiny 90s. 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It's one thing about one big 90s song. 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

Got these songs stuck in your head? Good. Our evil plan is working. I mean, never mind. Variety that rocks. 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
1: How tough are you? 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Tougher than a $2 steak? Tough enough to run a marathon?

80s, 90s, and sometimes 2000s, 70s, maybe some odd 60s here and there. 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
1: You know, it feels just like yesterday. Green Day with the New Kids shaking up the rock scene. Now,

They're the veterans, inspiring a whole new generation to pick up a guitar. Well, hopefully. They're still writing, touring, and making records that have something to say. And one thing that's never changed is that they've never been afraid to speak their minds. Whether you agree with them or not, Billy Joe Armstrong has always written from the heart, tackling politics, society, and the world around him with the same conviction he had back in the early days.

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It's celebration of Labor Day long weekend. We're playing songs about the workforce, songs about labor. And when you think of artists who sing about working hard and social conscious issues, the singer Marvin Gaye doesn't usually pop into your mind first, does he? As we all know, what Marvin Gaye is famous for singing about, right? He's like Chef from South Park. But here's the thing. When he was kicking out all those steamy hits about getting busy back in the 60s, it's only because that's what his Motown songwriters were giving him. When he finally took control of his career in the 70s, he immediately started writing more social conscious songs like this next one that deals with the poverty and hopelessness of people living in the ghettos of urban America. That's what they often felt. It was later used in the 2007 movie Zodiac and the HBO sports documentary A City on Fire, the story of the 68 Detroit Tigers, because he wanted to play for Detroit with his buddy Melfar Superstar. That's a true story, but a story for another day. Here's Marvin Gaye and Inner City Blues.

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